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aid, 6, channel A2, BLS, sick person, not A Department's building B, as in Bravo, 9210, South Hosmer Street, unit B, as in Bravo 18, aid, 6, channel A2, BLS, sick person, not A Department's building B, as in Bravo, 9210, South Hosmer Street, unit B, as in Bravo 18, time 1707.

Engine 12, Ladder 4, Battalion 2, Safety 3, and Aid 3, Channel A3, BLS, Motor Vehicle Accident, Northbound Interstate 5 North of 54th, Engine 12, Ladder 4, Battalion 2, Safety 3, and Aid 3, Channel A3, BLS, Motor Vehicle Accident, Northbound Interstate 5 North of 54th, Time 17:00.

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0: This is going to be on the 18 or a little more north of

0: Tacoma, Agent 12 is on scene in command. Tacoma, Agent 12 is on scene in command. This is going to be just south of the 18 entrance. We have a two-car NBA. Both cars are on the wheels on the right-hand shoulder. Not a four-block shoulder. Only one and two for me. 83, pull right in front. Battalion 2 and safety 3, we'll have you continue from lateral block. Agent 12 has I-5 command. Lateral 4 on scene with command. Command, did you want lanes 1 and 2?
1: That's yeah, we'll take it.
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1: Command received, DOT is upstream, Italian 2 on scene. All units, broken man. 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

0: Ladder 4 from command. 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
2: 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Century Residences. 5105. 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Century Residences. 5105. 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Time 1739.

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2: Engine 4, Channel A2, debris fire, South 11th Street and South Sprague Avenue. Engine 4, Channel A2, debris fire, South 11th Street and South Sprague Avenue, time 18:37.
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2: 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Aid 2, Channel A2, BLS, Motor Vehicle Accident, South 64th Street and South Oak Street. 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
2: 819 Tacoma, that's affirmative, you'll have...
3: 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We're on scene. 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
1: 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Just meet Cheney Security at the front office.
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0: 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That would be perfect. Patient is ambulatory with some assistance with like transport.
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Engine 10, Channel A2, debris fire, South 96th Street and South Hosmer Street. Time 1955.

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0: 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But there are power lines not arcing coming from pole number TP24059. 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

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Engine 1, Channel A2, BLS, injury, Yakima Avenue and South 25th Street. 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

0: 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We're out of here. This is going to be intoxication or a psych. He's inside the office. He's not supposed to be here.
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Engine 2, Ladder 1, Battalion 2, Safety 3, and 8, 1, Channel A3, BLS, Motor Vehicle Accident, Southbound Interstate 5 at SR 16, Engine 2, Ladder 1, Battalion 2, Safety 3, and 8, 1, Channel A3, BLS, Motor Vehicle Accident, Southbound Interstate 5 at SR 16, Time 0.

0: Puma Battalion 2 on scene. That'd be lane 1. One car on wheels with State Patrol, and two cars downstream on the wheels. Battalion 2 investigating. First company to block lanes 1 and 2.
1: Tacoma received Battalion 2 on scene investigating. Lane 1, Turtle 8.
2: On scene, blocking lanes 1 and 2. Battalion 2, you want us to come up there to check on patient account?
0: Yeah, check on patients. Battalion 2 BI, I have command at 38th Street.

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The following is a test. 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

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Engine 15, Channel A2, initial report of stroke symptoms, 5801, East Swan Creek Drive. 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

0: go ahead. Do you have a callback number for the staff that called you second on this call? The number on the MDC is from the patient. We're trying to reach back out to the staff member.
1: That's a negative into 16. We do not have that number.
0: Negative 16.

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1: 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Our driver's coming down to let you in.
0: Proceed.
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and 2, Ladder 3, Ladder 1, Medic 2, Medic 1, Battalion 3, Battalion 1, Safety 3, and EMS 1, Channel A 3, Commercial Structure Fire, Orchard Park Health and Rehab Center, 40755, South 48th Street, Engines, 7, 17, 16, 9, and 2. 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

0: Tacoma, Engine 17 is on scene in command. We have a, we'll call it 100 by 300, single-story rehab facility. Facility does not appear to be evacuated. The alarm is sounding. Engine 17 will be investigating. There is nothing showing on arrival. All companies, stand by on arrival.
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0: Ma'am, medic 2's on scene.
1: Command received. All units responding to Orchard Park. We have reports that the fire is out. We might just have a smoke problem. Engine 17 is still investigating. 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
0: Come in, we got a call from room 38. 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

0: EMS one copy. You got a short report, vitals?
1: We have an SpO2 of 95 with, she's on high flow. Last blood pressure is 98 over 52. This incident started at 4:30 and has been going on ever since. She's used the bathroom twice. Blood in both instances.
0: Proceed, what's her heart rate?
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South Morris Street. Unit 334. Engine 7. Channel A2. BLS. Breathing problem. Vintage at Tacoma. 4023. 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Unit 334. 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

Engine 12, Channel A2, initial report of seizure, Arby's, 5002, Pacific Highway East. Engine 12, Channel A2, initial report of seizure, Arby's, 5002, Pacific Highway East, time 12.

Medic 5, Channel A2, ALS, seizure, Arby's, 5002, Pacific Highway East. 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

Engine 17, Medic 3, Battalion 1, Safety 3, Tower 2, and EMS 1, Channel A3, ALS, Motor Vehicle Accident, Eastbound 16 to Southbound Interstate 5, Engine 17, Medic 3, Battalion 1, Safety 3, Tower 2, and EMS 1, Channel A3, ALS, Motor Vehicle Accident, Eastbound 16 to Southbound Interstate 5, Time 13:51.

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0: Tacoma, Engine 17 is on scene in command. We have several vehicles pulled over on the right shoulder, a motorcycle down. Not seeing the patient at this time. 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
0: All crews responding to cell phone I-5. 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So Medic 3 will have you pull in front of Engine 17, Tower 2. 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
0: Receive break Tacoma from Battalion 1. Battalion 1 is going to be southbound I-5 command. Break safety 3 from command. What direction are you approaching from?
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2: A, 9, Channel A3, ALS, motor vehicle accident, eastbound 16 to southbound Interstate 5, A, 9, Channel A3, ALS, motor vehicle accident, eastbound 16 to southbound Interstate 5, time 14:14.

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0: Were you able to get here off of Sprague, or did you end up going to Union?
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4: Aid, 2, Channel A2, LS, Psychological Behavioral, Wilcox Apartments, 4529, South Union Avenue, Unit B, is in Bravo. Aid, 2, Channel A2, BLS, Psychological Behavioral, Wilcox Apartments, 4529, South Union Avenue, Unit B, is in Bravo. Time 1418.
0: Pound I-5, so we are right at the gore point of where 16 meets southbound I-5. But looking at the map, it looks like you should be able to hit it from Sprague.

0: aid, ape, channel A2, possible stroke, priority response, cross of Wayne Acondo's building B, as in Bravo, 1003, South Pearl Street, unit B, as in Bravo 2, aid, ape, channel A2, possible stroke, priority response, cross of Wayne Acondo's building B, as in Bravo, 1003, South Pearl Street, unit B, as in Bravo 2, time 1419.
1: Tacoma, engine 9, just confirming we're on another call.
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Engine 10, Channel A2, initial report of unconscious, Motel 6, 1811, South 76th Street, Unit 106, time 1540.

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Engine 9, Channel A2, initial report of stroke symptoms, 1521, North 5th Street, time 1546.

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Engine 10, Channel A2, initial report of seizure, 4618, South American Lake Boulevard, time 1606.

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0: 12 on scene, 2245 62nd Avenue, the Bella Sonoma apartment, 100 by 100 apartment complex. Nothing showing on arrival, no alarm sounding, nobody evacuating. Engine 12 will be investigating. Engine 12 will be command.
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1: 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How did this alarm come in? There's no problem here. There's no alarms going off.
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